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1: She work it, girl, she work the bowl. She break it down, she take it low. 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Doing a thing right on the floor. And money, money she making. 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Make you wanna touch her, wanna taste her.